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6: 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We're going to kick it off with Whitney Houston. 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

0: Well, here we are, number 19 on the mother of all hit list. 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Phil Collins? 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
0: 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And find me a mom who doesn't love Phil Collins.
1: There you go.
0: It's a double shot there. Number 18, Tori. This is maybe, again, a little off the grid here, but how is this not a great Mother's Day song?
1: It's a fantastic Mother's Day song, especially if your mom is hot. It's Fountains of Wayne with Stacey's mom.

0: mom. 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
1: 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She said, I thought it was a Hershey's kiss.
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0: Hey, welcome into the mother of all hit lists, and it's been a fun start here, Tori. We've already heard Fountains of Wayne, Stacey's mom. We've heard Phil Collins, mom's favorite, You Can't Hurry Love. And when we think of good moms out there, who doesn't think Whitney Houston? I Want to Dance with Somebody, Tori, at number 20.
1: You know that's the song that gets your mom out on the dance floor first at a wedding.
0: It really is.
1: Yeah.
0: Moms love the Whitney.
1: Of course.
0: We had Cyndi Lauper as well, but Time After Time. Where do we go from here?
1: We are going to go into Mary J. Blige. And no, she is not a mother herself. However, she's kind of like all of our moms in a way. She feels like our auntie, I guess. But this is a song all about family, or at least about affairs. It's Family Affair.

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1: What is the biggest lie you've ever told your mom?
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0: We love you, Mom.
1: What are you going to get your mom for Mother's Day?
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0: It is the mother of all hit lists. Happy Mother's Day weekend. That was a little more on the nose of a pick. She's a mom. She's famously a mom. Mm-hmm. She loves talking about her kids. And what a great song to dedicate to your child.
1: I think so, too. I think that's my favorite Kelly Clarkson song of all time, to be honest.
0: Is it really?
1: Yeah.
0: Hard to argue.
1: Thank you.
0: My life would suck without you. I tell that to my kids every day.
1: Aww.
0: We had Mary J. Blige. We had Cyndi Lauper. We even heard from Fountains of Wayne.
1: Mm-hmm.
0: Where do we go from here? Some more mom favorites coming up. Happy Mother's Day weekend.
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0: Here we are on the mother of all hit list. Some people just call her mother, don't they? One of her 19 nicknames?
1: Yes, Madonna is known as Mother. I think she has a song called Mother because she is Mother.
0: Is that how you have to say it?
1: I think so.
0: Okay, cool. I like that. True Blue was our Madonna choice of the weekend. We could have picked like 55 others, though.
1: Yeah.
0: She's awesome.
1: Mm-hmm.
0: And Tori, it would not be a Mother's Day weekend without you including this other famous mom.
1: Listen, a lot of people say that this song specifically is such a great mom-to-kid kind of song. We're going to do Beyoncé. This one is Halo. Halo.

0: it's Mother's Day weekend. 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

0: Now, this is in no particular order. Otherwise, that probably could have been number one, couldn't it?
1: Number one or number two. But, I mean, it's got the word mama in it.
0: It really does. We're talking the best Mother's Day songs of all time. This is your mother of all countdowns here on the hit list. Jay and Tori counting them down. Shout out to all the moms listening. If you're listening with your mom, give your mom a high five right now. That's good. ABBA high five. We had Beyonce. What did you call Beyonce moments ago?
1: I called her the Met Gala Mama.
0: Met Gala Mama.
1: She brought blue to the Met Gala with her. Everybody was looking good.
0: That's awesome.
1: Mm-hmm.
0: We've had Madonna. We've had Cher. We've had Kelly Clarkson. Where do we go from here? 10 more amazing songs to enjoy with your moms.
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0: At number 9, a personal thank you, Tori, for including my favorite, Janet Jackson, on the countdown.
1: Mm-hmm. You are welcome. I thought Together Again was a good kind of familial motherish song, and Janet Jackson, also a mom.
0: That's right.
1: Yeah.
0: Loving the inclusion of Janet on the countdown, along with Pink and ABBA and Beyonce. We're having a good time not only counting down some great mom artists, but also some of mom's favorites. I understand Bryan Adams is somewhere in the top 10. Look out. First, though, who are we doing here at number 8?
1: We are going to stick Christina Aguilera right here with Beautiful.

0: Mom, hi, Mom, hi, Mom, hi, Mama, hi, Mom.
1: We're saying hi to all the moms this weekend. It's the Mother's Day Hit List, featuring songs from moms only on Mix 96.7. Children.

0: number six here, but again, in no particular order. We just have 20 great songs that you could enjoy with mom. We've got some mom artists like Adele we just heard. We had Celine Dion before that. Even Jenny from the Block showed up here.
1: Don't be fooled by the kids that I got.
0: That's right.
1: She's still Jenny from the Block. Come on.
0: Is that the only reason you put it in so you could say that?
1: Yes.
0: That's funny. I love the J-Lo. Tori, we also have got a great opportunity to introduce people to a local artist.
1: Yeah.
0: This is actually somebody we played a few weeks ago, and she has a mom-specific song for us.
1: I know. This is pretty perfect. Sometimes we skip the homegrown hit when we do these special editions, but we could not omit this song from Amy Bromaroff. She is from the Sarnia area. Shout out to our friends on Fox. This song is really perfect. In the past, she gave us that song about her daughter and finding out her daughter was on the autism spectrum. And we got so many messages from people who said that they just love that song. They felt very heard and connected. So that was amazing. But this song that we're going to listen to today, a lot funnier, okay? This song is hilarious. It's called Mom Ah, like, ah, oh my gosh, because that's what it is to be a mom. And yeah, Amy's going to tell us a little bit about it.
2: Yeah, it's called Mama, kind of a play on Mama. It's about, like, your kids saying the word mom over and over and over again. And that's the hook of the song. And then each verse I actually did on a true story on each of my children, all three of them. And, you know, it's kind of classic stories that a lot of parents go through, but then it's just kind of funny and making light of it and realizing that, you know, one day you'll look back and laugh at these things, which we do.

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1: My mom sent me a text saying, I love you, with the poop emoji at the end of it. I asked why she sent the emoji. She said, I thought it was a Hershey's kiss.
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0: We're into the top five. The top five mom songs of all time. Mm-hmm. Celine Dion, J-Lo, Christina Aguilera, Janet Jackson, and Pink. Mm-hmm. All in the top 10. This has been a good countdown so far.
1: It's been a fun Mother's Day hit list. I really like this so far.
0: Now, if we had to include your mom's favorite artist of all time, like if you had to think about it, what would be one artist that your mom is like, ooh, slow down. We got to turn this up here. Maybe it's Rod Stewart. Maybe it's Paul McCartney.
1: Okay.
0: Or maybe it is the Canadian artist we have coming up in moments. It's going to be good.
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0: And there it is. There it is, Tori. Bryan Adams proudly, for the first time in his career, I'm sure, being included on a Mother's Day hit list.
1: Well, listen, there's a very good reason for it. Not only is my mom a huge Bryan Adams fan, she shamelessly waited in line to get Reckless on cassette. But my mom was also born in 1969, so I always think that's kind of a special little thing.
0: Well, isn't that nice, making all the rest of us feel old too, Tori?
1: Sorry.
0: That's great. Bryan Adams, every mom's favorite. Canadian moms, at least. We've got him at number 3 on our countdown. We'll do 2 more songs. We have to include this song, don't we?
1: Yeah, I think it's a very literal one. So let's get into it. We're going to do Jan Arden here with Good Mother.

0: At number two on our countdown, potentially always number one, though, Jan Arden. And to all the mothers who will be opening up some Jan Arden tickets underneath the Mother's Day tree this Sunday. Yeah, she's coming to Windsor, Caesars Windsor in June.
1: In June, June 19th. That would be a great opportunity to treat your mom.
0: Yeah, Jan Arden's great because she's also very funny. Like, you ever see her, she's a great singer, but in between, it's almost better to be at the concert for the in-between stuff.
1: I love that.
0: She's great. So we have her at number two, which means one more song to enjoy with your mom. We're doing that next.
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0: 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Any moms listening from anywhere on the globe? We hope you enjoy this Mother's Day weekend. Get a little relaxing time in. Hope the kids treat you nicely. And yes, we have got one more song, Tori, that we're going to send out to all the mamas and the mamas' mamas.
1: Yes, can I tell you a little funny story about this song really, really quick? We are going to play this song that my mom once said, "This song is just so sexy." And it actually caused a ban on the word sexy. She's not allowed to say it anymore.
0: Oh my gosh.
1: Because I just hated it. But we do love this song. We love this woman. And yes, I love my mom. This ultimate Mother's Day song. We're going to do Tina Turner with The Best.

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this will fade eventually. 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

Oh, you feel alone. I found this picture on my phone. 5 hours so long. I wish you were back from Boston. I'm alone learning those lessons. You're out there.

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2: Run away, run away. 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